the black, chew the scarlet bark. The walls of a bad black bark kind. They are the sick breath in my mind. They are the sick breath.

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I mean, what's that? 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Guess so, what's that?

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This is James of the Smashing Pumpkins, and you're listening to 666 FM, and we believe it.

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They got angelic tendencies, like some boys tend to act like queens. If every angel's terrible, then why do you watch her sleep? Love to hear her sing. Purple

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1: 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I like them Asian girls. I like them...

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2: I would like to tell you something that I really care about. Something that we have been forgetting more and more. Something that makes the primary essence of electronic music rise above all. This thing reaches out to our most profound and deepest emotions. Look back and remember.

feeling of dancing. You find yourself in your own world. You're not really alone, though. Something is breathing right next to you. It's the beat of the bass that takes you away.